0: La progresión.
1: Thank you very much. I'd like to go into our Phantom Flusher song now about a young man who wanders about in Hampstead Heath area early evening with a raincoat, cloth cap and wellies. Yes, he's out there. And a torch hanging around his neck with a bit of string across to shine down upon when he opens out his coat to the young ladies. He says he has a problem that he knows he's been to the doctor with, and he's given him some pills to counteract his urges. They're called down boy pills, and unfortunately he's beginning to run out of them, and he knows this. This is entitled The Dog, He's At It Again.
2: Lonely girl, would you like a sweet

Thank you very much. We had planned on doing about half a dozen more numbers, but unfortunately time's running against us, so for the end of our first part of the show, as it were, we'd like to do a short number for you entitled Hoedown. Thank you.

0: Thank you very much. See you later.
1: No abandones el progreso. Enseguida regresamos.

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Her name was Venus in Heaven. 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I accepted ambrosia and nectar from an amber goddess. I collapsed between the thighs of Morpheus. Next thing I felt was a sharp pain at sunrise. 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As I managed to prise open one of my eyes, I saw Luigi the cockroach carry off his prize. And there lay Venus, still sprawled out and naked for sure, but not quite what she was the night before. 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

0: Where have all the storytellers gone? 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
0: are you even paying attention to me right now?